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3: 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And welcome here to the 8 o'clock hour of Concert Hall as we continue to bring you full-length musical selections. In this hour, coming our way in 45 minutes, Ferdinando Carulli, the Fantasy in G for flute and guitar. And next up, Jean Sibelius, the great Finnish composer who lived from 1865 to 1957. This is his Symphony No. 2 in D, Opus 43. Klaus Mäkelä conducting the Oslo Philharmonic.

0: Scintillating music there from Jean Sibelius, the Symphony No. 2 in D, Opus 43. Klaus Magella conducting the Oslo Philharmonic right here on the classicalstation.org. 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Thank you so much for tuning in.
1: Greetings, opera lovers. This is Dr. Jay Pearson, the host of Thursday Night Opera House here on the Classical Station. I hope that you can join me for the antics of Leporello and Don Giovanni in Wolfgang Amadeus Mozart's opera, Don Giovanni. 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
0: And now taking us up to the top of the hour, Ferdinando Maria Minrado Francesco Pasquale Rosario Carulli. Yes, we shortened his name to just Ferdinando Carulli. He lived from 1770 to 1841. And he's famous for his classical guitar manual, Méthode complète pour guitare et lyre, complete method for guitar and lyre. He learned his musical theory from a priest, and his family was a rich political family. He started as a cellist and then eventually became one of the top guitar composers. Again, Ferdinando Carulli lived from 1740 to 1841. This is the Fantasy in G for flute and guitar, Opus 337. The flutier, played by Jean-Pierre Rampal, our guitarist, Alexandre Lagoya. And this is based on themes from Bellini's opera Il Pirata, The Pirate.

0: Lovely music there from Ferdinando Carulli. The Fantasy in G for Flute and Guitar, Opus 337. Jean-Pierre Rampal, our featured flute performer there, and guitarist Alexandre Lagoya.
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0: And welcome to the midpoint here of our concert hall. I'm your host, Hayden Jones. Thank you so much for tuning in as we enjoy the beautiful music together. In this hour coming our way, we have music of Wolfgang Amadeus Mozart, Ludwig van Beethoven, and contemporary American composer born in 1946, Barbara Harbach. This is her Rhapsody Jardine for Oboe and String Orchestra. Kirk Trevor conducts the Slovak Radio Symphony Orchestra in this performance, along with oboist Cynthia Green-Libby.

intriguing music from contemporary American composer Barbara Harbach. That was her Rhapsody Jardine for Oboe and String Orchestra. Kirk Trevor conducting the Slovak Radio Symphony Orchestra and our oboist, Cynthia Green. Save the date. Tuesday, September 29th. 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Next up, back-to-back greats. In half an hour, Mozart. But first, Beethoven. Ludwig van Beethoven's Piano Trio in G, Opus 1, No. 2, performed here by the Guarnieri Trio Prague.

the incomparable Ludwig van Beethoven with his piano trio in G, Opus 1, Number 2, performed by the Guarnieri Trio Prague. The Classical Station is listener-supported. 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And now taking us up to the top of the hour, Wolfgang Amadeus Mozart, the Divertimento in B-flat, Kirchhoff listing 137, performed here by the Academy Chamber Ensemble.

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1: William Shakespeare once wrote, "If music be the food of love, play on." 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

Good evening and welcome to Music in the Light, where we bring you soothing, calming music until the midnight hour. In this first hour, we shall hear music of Felix Mendelssohn, Robert de Vizet, and we start the hour with Muzio Clementi. By his name, we should assume he's Italian, and he was born in Italy, but as a child prodigy, he was brought to England to increase his chances of exposure. And he stayed on in England, and in fact was buried at Westminster Abbey. There's a famous incident in 1781 where Mozart and he played a piano duel that was ultimately a tie. Muzio Clementi, Symphony No. 1 in C, Matthias Bemet, conducting the London Mozart Players.

Exhilarating music there from Muzio Clementi. Symphony number 1 in C. Matthias Barmet conducting the London Mozart Players. 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Plus selections from Handel's Italian chamber duets that later found their way into The Messiah. Sunday, September 27th, 5 p.m. at Duke Chapel. The concert is free and open to the public. More information at chapel.duke.edu/music. Coming our way in just about 8 minutes, music of Felix Mendelssohn. But first, Robert de Vizet, an early Baroque composer who lived from 1650 to 1732. He was the lutenist in the courts of Louis XIV, the famous Louis XIV of Versailles fame, and Louis XV. This is the 15th. This is the suite in D minor by Robert de Vizet. Our guitarist, none other than the great Andrés Segovia.

heavenly music there from the Middle Ages, Renaissance, early Baroque. Robert de Vise, the suite in D minor, with guitarist Andres Segovia. And now taking us up to the top of the hour, right here on theclassicalstation.org, where we have a live announcer in the studio, 24/7, music of Felix Mendelssohn, the string quartet in D, opus 44, number 1, performed by the Melos Quartet.

0: Amazing music there from Felix Mendelssohn, the String Quartet in D, Opus 44, Number 1, performed by the Melosh Quartet.
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0: Thanks to iBiblio at the University of North Carolina for its streaming support. iBiblio, the Internet's library, helping the classical station bring great classical music to the world. Welcome to the 11 o'clock hour of Music in the Night as we continue to bring you calming, soothing music until the midnight hour. I'm your host, Hayden Jones. Thank you so much for tuning in as we enjoy the beautiful music together. Next up, music of Robert Schumann, Traumerei, Dreaming from Scenes from Childhood. Our pianist, Katya Bunyachvili.

Delightful music from Robert Schumann, Traumerei, Dreaming with pianist Katia Bunyachvili. 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We have a live announcer in the studio 24/7 and can be heard streaming on the internet throughout the United States and all over the world. Be sure and tell your friends about us. Coming our way in just about 6 minutes, music of Wolfgang Amadeus Mozart, the clarinet quintet in A. Next up, Francisco Tárrega, his Capricho Árabe, the Arab Caprice, with guitarist Miloš Karadžić performing.

Bewitching music there from Francisco Tárrega de Capricho Árabe with guitarist Milos. And now for something completely different. Philip Sousa's Liberty Bell March, performed by the Royal Scottish National Orchestra under the baton of Néma Yervie.

a fun and jaunty piece heard in Monty Python's Flying Circus, the Liberty Bell March, Philip Sousa. Naomi Irving conducting the Royal Scottish National Orchestra. I'm Hayden Jones, and it's been my pleasure to take you through the night, music in the night. Thank you so much for tuning in, and be sure and stay tuned as Aaron Kling brings us our overnight program, Sleepers Awake, with music of Liszt, Parry and Borden coming our way. And to take us there, Wolfgang Amadeus Mozart, the Clarinet Quintet in A, Kirchlisting 581. Performed here by the Academy of St. Martin in the Fields Chamber Ensemble with clarinetist Anthony Pei.

And that was Wolfgang Amadeus Mozart's Clarinet Quintet in AK581, performed by the Academy of St. Martin in the Fields Chamber Ensemble, with Anthony Pei playing clarinet. And that is about all the time we have for Music in the Night. Thank you, Hayden, for announcing. For Sleepers Awake, I'm Aaron Kling, here at the Classical Station. From your evening snooze to your morning commute, I'm here to take you through that little quiet era. Until the world wakes back up, the Classical Station has plenty of great pieces waiting for you. Just after these messages and a short break.

alphabetically from Adolf Adam to Alexander von Zelimsky and all the composers in between, chronologically from the 16th century to the 21st and all the years in between. You can hear the best of classical music from every style and era all day, every day, right here on WCPE 89.7 FM, Raleigh-Durham, Chapel Hill, WZPE 90.1 FM, Bath, and WURI 90.9 FM, Manteo, North Carolina.

and welcome everyone to Sleepers Awake with your host, Aaron Kling, here at The Classical Station. Be sure to follow us on Facebook and Instagram at The Classical Station to stay on top of all things classical. Our first piece for the show is Franz Liszt's Liebestraum, number 3 in A-flat, performed by the Philadelphia Orchestra and conducted by Eugene Ormandy. Liebestraum, if you're wondering, means dream of love in English. Enjoy the piece.

And that was Franz Liszt's Liebestraum No. 3 in A-flat, performed with a Philadelphia orchestra and conducted by Eugene Ormandy. Ever wish you could tell us exactly what you think of the music you're hearing? Now you can. 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

And that was Hubert Parry's Nonet in B-flat for Winds, performed by Capricorn. Our next piece is Alexander Borodin's Symphony No. 2 in B minor, performed by the Swiss Romande Orchestra and conducted by Ernest Ansermet.

0: And that was Alexander Borodin's Symphony No. 2 in B minor, performed by the Swiss Romande Orchestra and conducted by Ernest Ansermet.
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0: 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Our next piece is Manuel Ponce's Suite Cubana, with Jorge Federico Osorio playing piano.

And that was Manuel Ponce's Sweet Cubana with Jorge Federico Oseiroyo playing piano. Our next piece is Jan Dismas-Zelenka's Overture in F, performed by the Camerata Bern with Alexander von Weinkopf as our conductor. Enjoy the piece.

You just heard Jan Dismas Alinka's Overture in F, performed by the Camerata Bern and conducted by Alexander von Weinkoop. Our next piece is Camille Saint-Saëns' Carnival of the Animals, performed by the Philharmonia Orchestra and conducted by Charles Groves, with Leslie Pearson and Michael Reeves playing piano and George Ives the cello.

0: And that was Camille Saint-Saëns' Carnival of the Animals, performed by the Philharmonia Orchestra and conducted by Charles Groves, with Leslie Pearson and Michael Reeves playing piano. George Ives played the cello.
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0: 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Our next piece is Joseph Haydn's Symphony No. 100 in G, Military, performed by the London Philharmonic Orchestra and conducted by George Schulte.

Our last piece was Joseph Haydn's Symphony No. 100 in G, Military, performed by the London Philharmonic Orchestra and conducted by George Schulte. Our next piece is Ludwig von Beethoven's Piano Concerto No. 1 in C, Opus 15, performed by the Freiburg Baroque Orchestra and conducted by Pablo Harris Casado, with Christian Bisonhout playing piano.

0: That was Ludwig von Beethoven's Piano Concerto No. 1 in C, Opus 15, performed by the Freiburg Baroque Orchestra and conducted by Pablo Harris Casado, with Christian Beisendenhout playing piano. That was Christian Beisendenhout.
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0: 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Our next piece is Wolfgang Amadeus Mozart's Oboe Quartet in F, K370, performed by the Boston Symphony Chamber Players, with John Verrillo playing the oboe. Enjoy.

And that was Wolfgang Amadeus Mozart's Oboe Quartet in F, K370, performed by the Boston Symphony Chamber Players, with John Farrillo playing the oboe. Our next piece is Edvard Grieg's Lyric Pieces No. 6, Opus 57, with Ava Nardal playing piano.

And our last piece was Edvard Grieg's Lyric Pieces No. 6, Opus 57, featuring Ava Nardal playing piano. You help make music education possible. 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Also, enter to win a WCPE swag bag. This free public event is open to everyone. 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Our next piece is Richard Wagner's Prelude to Act 1 and Love, Death, Liebestod, from Tristan und Isolde, performed by the Bamberg Symphony Orchestra and conducted by Jakob Huscher. Enjoy the piece.

0: And that was Richard Wagner's Prelude to Act One and Love Death, Liebestod, from Tristan und Isolde, performed by the Bamberg Symphony Orchestra and conducted by Jakob Hruscha.
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0: 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Our next piece is Johannes Brahms' Symphony No. 4 in E minor, Opus 98, performed by the Los Angeles Philharmonic Orchestra and conducted by Gustavo Dudamel.

And that was Johannes Brahms' Symphony No. 4 in E minor, Opus 98, performed by the Los Angeles Philharmonic Orchestra and conducted by Gustavo Dudamel. Our next piece is François Couperin's Royal Concert No. 1, with Robert Clare and Janet C. playing the flute, David Moroni playing harpsichord, and Japta Linden playing bass viol.

0: And that was Francois Couperin, Royal Concert No. 1, with Robert Clare and Janet C. playing the flute, David Moroni playing harpsichord, and Jaap de Linden playing bass viol.
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And that is all for Sleepers Awake. I've been your host, Aaron Kling. Following me is Richard McCorkle with Rise and Shine, here to help you grieve that morning. I've had another wonderful week announcing for you. Let's have a few more pieces. Fritz Kreisler's Selections by Kreisler, performed by the Franz Liszt Chamber Orchestra and conducted by Janusz Roja, with Isaac Stern playing violin.

And that was Fritz Kreisler's Selections by Kreisler, performed by the Franz Liszt Chamber Orchestra and conducted by Janusz Rolla, with Isaac Stern playing violin. Our next piece is Leo Delibes' Suite from Sylvia, performed by the Slovak Radio Symphony Orchestra and conducted by Andre Lenard. That's all for Sleepers Awake. I've been your host, Aaron Kling. Please welcome Richard McCorkle to the microphone. Have a great day, everyone.

Leo Delib with the suite from Sylvia. The Slovak Radio Symphony Orchestra performed under direction of Andrei Lenard. We continue with a beloved piece, the Holberg Suite by Edvard Grieg. The Berlin Philharmonic performs under the direction of none other than Herbert von Karajan.

Edvard Grieg's Holberg Suite, performed by the Berlin Philharmonic, under the direction of Herbert von Karajan. My thanks goes to Aaron Kling for keeping us company through the night hours with Sleepers Awake. Rise and Shine will be coming up momentarily right here on the Classical Station.

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Good morning and welcome to Rise and Shine on the Classical Station, your home of great classical music, 24 hours a day and 7 days a week, and always with a live announcer. My name is Richard McCorkle. It's a pleasure spending this morning with you, listening to the music that we love, getting our day off to a great start. Today is Wednesday, September 23rd, 2026. Let's take a look at the weather for Central and Eastern North Carolina. Today, there'll be a slight chance of rain throughout the day, otherwise cloudy with a high near 68. Tonight, it will be cloudy with a low around 58. And tomorrow for our Thursday, there'll be a chance of rain throughout the day, mostly cloudy with a high near 66. Current conditions at the Raleigh-Durham International Airport. We have light rain with some fog and mist with a temperature of 61 degrees. And in a few moments, I'll be announcing our classical conundrum for today. This week's conundrum theme has been unusual composers' deaths. And great classical music will be our trusty companion this morning, with works coming our way by composers such as Felix Mendelssohn, Maurice Ravel, and Sergei Prokofiev. Let's begin our midweek edition of Rise and Shine with British composer Samuel Coleridge Taylor. The Chinake Orchestra will perform African Suite. Kevin John Edusei will conduct.

Samuel Coleridge Taylor with the African Suite, performed by the Chinique Orchestra under the direction of Kevin John Aduse. Thanks to iBiblio at the University of North Carolina for its streaming support. iBiblio, the Internet's library, helps the classical station bring great classical music to the world. And this week's Classical Conundrum theme is Unusual Composer Deaths. And here is today's Classical Conundrum. Can you name the French Baroque composer who was stabbed to death? Can you name the French Baroque composer who was stabbed to death? If you know the answer, you can message us on Facebook or call me in the studio at 919-556-0123. We continue with French composer Maurice Ravel, who lived from 1875 till 1937. Stanislav Skrovishevsky conducts the Minnesota Orchestra as they perform Menuet Antique.

Stanislav Skrovochevsky conducting the Minnesota Orchestra, performing Menuet Antique by French composer Maurice Ravel. 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I'm Richard McCorkle. Happy Wednesday as we continue to listen to Francesco Gemignani.

0: Francesco Gimignani with Concerto Grosso in D, performed by the Academy of Ancient Music under the direction of Christopher Hogwood.
1: 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This is Dr. J. Pearson, the host of Thursday Night Opera House here on the Classical Station. I hope that you can join me for the antics of Leporello and Don Giovanni in Wolfgang Amadeus Mozart's opera, Don Giovanni. 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
0: 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Let's continue with Felix Mendelssohn, who lived from 1809 till 1847. The Concerto Cologne will perform String Symphony No. 1 in C.

The Concerto Cologne performing String Symphony No. 1 in C by Felix Mendelssohn. We continue with Sergei Prokofiev. The Danish National Radio Symphony Orchestra will perform Dance of the Nights from Romeo and Juliet, Suite No. 2. Dmitry Kitayenko will conduct right here on the Classical Station.

0: Sergei Prokofiev's Dance of the Nights from Romeo and Juliet, Suite No. 2. 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
0: 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And you're listening to Rise and Shine on the Classical Station. I'm Richard McCorkle. It's a pleasure spending this morning with you. Today is Wednesday, September 23rd, 2026. Let's take a look at the weather for central and eastern North Carolina. Today we'll have a chance of showers in the afternoon, otherwise cloudy with a high near 68. Tonight will be cloudy with a low around 58. And tomorrow for our Thursday, we'll have a slight chance of rain throughout the day, otherwise mostly cloudy with a high near 66. Current conditions at the Raleigh-Durham International Airport. We have light rain, fog, and mist with a temperature of 61 degrees. And in a few moments, I'll be announcing our classical conundrum for today. This week's conundrum theme is composers' unusual deaths. And great classical music will continue with works coming our way by Johann Sebastian Bach, Nikolai Rimsky-Korsakov, and George Friedrich Handel, and others. In the meantime, let's enjoy work by Czech composer Antonín Dvořák, who lived from 1841 till 1904. Rafael Kubelík will conduct the Berlin Philharmonic, and they'll perform the first movement, the Allegro con brio, from Symphony No. 8 in G.

Rafael Kubelik conducting the Berlin Philharmonic, performing the first movement from Symphony No. 8 in G from Antonin Dvorak. This week's Classical Conundrum theme is composers' unusual deaths, and here is today's Classical Conundrum. Can you name the French Baroque composer who was stabbed to death? Can you name the French Baroque composer who was stabbed to death? If you know the answer, you can message us on Facebook or call us in the studio at 919-556-0123. A very interesting subject for this week's Classical Conundrum, I must say. Let's continue with George Friedrich Handel. The English concert will perform Passacaglia, Gigue and Menuet from Trio Sonata in G. Trevor Pinnock directs right here on the Classical Station.

George Friedrich Handel's Passacaglia, Gigue, and Menuet from Trio Sonata in G, performed by the English Concert under the direction of Trevor Pinnock. You're listening to Rise and Shine on the Classical Station. I'm Richard McCorkle. Thank you so much for joining me this morning, listening to the music that we love and getting our day off to a pretty fantastic start. Let's continue with Nikolai Rimsky-Korsakov. The Seattle Symphony Orchestra will perform Overture on Russian themes. Gerard Schwartz conducts on the Classical Station, your home of great classical music.

We just enjoyed Nikolai Rimsky-Korsakov's Overture on Russian Themes, performed by the Seattle Symphony Orchestra under direction of Gerard Schwartz. Join George Leaf during Classical Cafe between 11 a.m. and 12 noon today for your chance to win the Classical Station's ticket giveaway. We'll be offering a pair of tickets courtesy of North Carolina Opera for Carmen on Friday, October 16th or Sunday, October 18th at Raleigh's Memorial Auditorium. Step into the passionate world of Carmen through the rhythm, movement, and spirit of flamenco. If you'd like more information, please visit

ncopera.org. We continue with Johann Sebastian Bach. The Bach Orchestra of Munich will perform Brandenburg Concerto No. 2 in F. Carl Richter will direct, and our featured trumpet player is Pierre Thibault.

Johann Sebastian Bach's Brandenburg Concerto No. 2 in F. Our trumpet player was Pierre Thibault. Carl Richter directed the Bach Orchestra of Munich. We continue with Richard Wagner. Christian Thielemann conducts the Philadelphia Orchestra, and they'll perform Good Friday music from the final music drama by Richard Wagner, Parsifal.

0: Well, Carl Wagner's Good Friday music from his music drama Parsifal. Christian Thielemann conducted the Philadelphia Orchestra. Do you love classical music? 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
0: And good morning to you. You're listening to Rise and Shine on the Classical Station, your home of great classical music, 24 hours a day, 7 days a week, and always with a live announcer. My name is Richard McCorkle, and it's a pleasure spending this Wednesday morning with you, listening to the music that we love and getting our day off to a great start. Today is September 23rd, 2026. Let's take a look at the weather for central and eastern North Carolina. Today, there'll be a chance of rain throughout the day, otherwise cloudy with a high near 68. Tonight will be cloudy with a low around 58. And tomorrow, a slight chance of rain will continue throughout the day, mostly cloudy with a high near 66. Current conditions at the Raleigh-Durham International Airport. We have light rain, fog, and mist with a temperature of 61 degrees. And in a few moments, I'll be announcing our classical conundrum for today for the final time before revealing today's answer. This week's conundrum theme is composers' unusual deaths. And great classical music will continue this hour with works we can look forward to by Sergei Rachmaninoff, Richard Strauss, and Peter Tchaikovsky. Let's enjoy a work by 19th century Russian composer Alexander Borodin. AGOA conducts the Minnesota Orchestra, and they'll perform his beloved work, In the Steppes of Central Asia.

In the Steps of Central Asia by Alexander Borodin, AGOA conducted the Minnesota Orchestra. This week's Classical Conundrum theme is composers' unusual deaths, and here is today's Classical Conundrum. Can you name the French Baroque composer who was stabbed to death? Can you name the French Baroque composer who was stabbed to death? If you know the answer, you can message us on Facebook or call us in the studio at 919-556-0123. We continue with the Vienna Philharmonic performing Waltz from Act 1 of Swan Lake by Peter Tchaikovsky. Gustavo Dudamel will conduct right here on the Classical Station.

The Wonderful Waltz from Act One from Swan Lake by Peter Tchaikovsky. Gustavo Dudamel conducted the Vienna Philharmonic. Let's continue with German composer Richard Strauss, who lived from 1864 till 1949. Giuseppe Sinopoli conducts the Dresden State Orchestra, and they perform Dance of the Seven Veils from Salome.

Dance of the Seven Veils from Salome by Richard Strauss. Giuseppe Sinopoli conducted the Dresden State Orchestra. Today's Classical Conundrum is made possible by Duke Arts Presents, featuring Camerata Nordica, performing works by Mozart, Shostakovich, and Mendelssohn. Sunday, October 4th, 7 p.m. at Baldwin Auditorium.

This week's classical conundrum theme is composers' unusual deaths. And here was today's classical conundrum. Can you name the French Baroque composer who was stabbed to death? If you guess Jean-Marie Leclerc, you are correct. After the breakup of his second marriage, he purchased a home in a dangerous part of Paris. He was found stabbed to death on October 23, 1764. The murderer was never caught. But there has been speculation that either it was his wife had killed him for financial gain or his cousin killed him out of desperation for employment. I want to thank everyone who participated today. We had Christine Enrico in Montpelier, Virginia. We had Susan in Reedville, Clark in Duplin County, Scott and Edith in Killdevil Hills, Paul and Gardner, Roger in Nashville, North Carolina, Andrew in Jackson, Mississippi. We also had Alicia in Mebane, Alan in Morrisville, Andrew in St. Louis, Missouri, Barb in Cary, Bevan Durham, Bill in Mebane, Charlie in Williamston, Cynthia in Clayton, Dennis in Wheaton, Illinois, Diane in Chapel Hill, Fernando and Marion Snowcamp, Gordon and Linda in Southern Pines, Henrik in Chapel Hill, Jackson in Raleigh, Jeff and Autumn in Whitsett. We also had Doug in Apex, Caroline in Raleigh, Mark in Gouldsboro, Pennsylvania, Jim in Liberty, Joanne in Wilson, John in Holly Springs, Kathy in Randleman, Kim in Fayetteville, Linda in Ann Arbor, Michigan, Lisa and Carlos in Durham, Matt in Berlin.

We just enjoyed Jean-Marie Leclerc, our subject for today's classical conundrum. Charles Medlem directed the London Baroque, and they performed Overture No. 2 in D. Support comes from Duke Arts Presents, featuring Camerata Nordica at Baldwin Auditorium on Sunday, October 4th at 7 p.m. 8 string players from the Swedish Chamber Orchestra perform without a conductor in a program featuring Swedish folk tunes and works by Mozart, Shostakovich, and Mendelssohn, including Mendelssohn's Octet, composed when he was just 16 years old. If you'd like more information, please visit dukearts.org. You're listening to Rise and Shine on the Classical Station. Let's continue with Sergei Rachmaninoff, with Variation 18 from Rhapsody on a Theme of Paganini. Our pianist is Gabriela Montero, and our cellist is Gauthier Capuçon.

Variation 18 from Rhapsody on a Theme of Paganini by Sergei Rachmaninoff. Pianist Gabriella Montero joined cellist Gauthier Capucin. Let's continue with German Baroque composer Georg Philipp Telemann. The American Concerto Orchestra will perform Trumpet Concerto No. 2 in D. Our trumpet player is Stephen Burns.

0: Stephen Burns playing trumpet with the American Concerto Orchestra, performing Trumpet Concerto No. 2 in D by Georg Philipp Telemann. Celebrate the power of music education and meet our announcers. 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
2: Dr. Bruce Howell, President Emeritus of Wake Tech, and his wife Mabel Howell dedicate this hour of great classical music to their grandchildren, Megan, Anna, Catherine, Zoe, and James.
0: And good morning to you. You're listening to Rise and Shine on the Classical Station, your home of great classical music, 24 hours a day, 7 days a week, and always with a live announcer. My name is Richard McCorkle. It's a pleasure spending this Wednesday morning with you, getting our day off to a great start, listening to the music that we love. It's September 23rd, 2026, and we have some works coming this hour by French composer and pianist Cécile Chaminade, as well as 19th century Danish composer Niels Gotthe. In the meantime, let's enjoy Austrian composer of the classical era, Joseph Haydn. The English concert, under the direction of Trevor Pinnock, will perform Symphony No. 38 in C.

A delightful piece by Joseph Haydn, his Symphony No. 38 in C, performed by the English Concert under the direction of Trevor Pinnock. 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We continue with French composer and pianist Cécile Chaminin, who lived from 1857 till 1944. We'll listen to her work, Flute Concertino in D, performed by the CBC Vancouver Orchestra. Mario Bernardi conducts, and our flutist is Timothy Hutchins.

French composer Cécile Chaminade with her work Flute Concertino in D, performed by the CBC Vancouver Orchestra. Timothy Hutchins was our flutist. You're listening to Rise and Shine on the Classical Station. I'm Richard McCorkle. It's a pleasure spending this Wednesday morning with you, listening to great classical music. Classical Cafe is coming up shortly, featuring the works of Henry Purcell, Frédéric Chopin, and Rayfawn Williams, and more. So be sure to stay with us and continue to listen and enjoy Classical Cafe with your host, George Leaf, right here on the Classical Station. Let's continue with 19th century Danish composer Niels Gade. The Stockholm Sinfonietta will perform Symphony No. 7 in F.

0: Neil Skatha with Symphony No. 7 in F, performed by the Stockholm Sinfonietta under the direction of Neema Järvi.
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3: Welcome to Classical Cafe. I'm your host, George Leaf. Delighted to have you listening along with me today. We'll be sharing some great music and, in the second hour, giving away some great opera tickets. First, though, my thanks to Richard McCorkle for getting us off to a great start with Rise and Shine. We begin today's Classical Cafe with music by one of history's most prolific composers, Antonio Vivaldi, who lived from 1678 to 1741. He wrote some 500 concerti for just about every known instrument, sometimes combinations of instruments. We've chosen his wonderful concerto in C major for two trumpets. In this recording, Trevor Pinnock leads the English concert. Our trumpet soloists are Mark Bennett and Michael Harrison.

and Irresistible Work by Antonio Vivaldi to begin today's Classical Cafe. We heard his Concerto for Two Trumpets in C Major. Trevor Pinnock led the English concert. Our trumpet soloists in that recording, Mark Bennett and Michael Harrison. I hope you'll join me during the next hour on Classical Cafe, starting at 11 o'clock, for your chance to win the Classical Station's ticket giveaway. We will be offering a pair of tickets, courtesy of NC Opera for Carmen, on Friday, October 16th, or Sunday, October 18th, at Raleigh's Memorial Auditorium. Step into the passionate world of Carmen through the rhythm, movement, and spirit of flamenco. More information available at ncopera.org. And now to round out this first hour of Classical Cafe, we turn to the English composer Henry Purcell. He was best known for his music for the stage, and we'll hear his The Faerie Queen, a 1692 opera inspired by Shakespeare's A Midsummer Night's Dream. Jordi Savall conducts Le Concert de Nations.

0: We have enjoyed the music of Henry Purcell. We heard the complete music from his The Fairy Queen. Jordi Savall conducting Le Concert de Nation in that recording. 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It's easy, and we love hearing what you have chosen for us. Looking ahead to our next hour on Classical Cafe, we'll have our ticket giveaway and music by Ralph Vaughan Williams, Frédéric Chopin, Wolfgang Amadeus Mozart, and Gabriel Fauré. You won't want to miss a note.
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0: Welcome back to Classical Cafe. I'm your host, George Leaf. So glad to have you listening along with me today. And before we get back to our music, it is time again for one of those fun things we do on Classical Cafe, a ticket giveaway. Today we have a pair of tickets, courtesy of North Carolina Opera, for Carmen, with performances on Friday, October 16th, and Sunday, October 18th, at Raleigh's Memorial Auditorium. If you're interested, please call me at 919-556-0123. The tickets will go to caller number 5. And now we'll begin this hour with a work by British composer Ralph Vaughan Williams. Vaughan Williams was deeply interested in the folk music of his country, and in 1929, he wrote his Fantasy on Sussex Folk Tunes for cello and orchestra, dedicating it to the famed Spanish cellist Pablo Casals. In our recording, Vernon Handley conducts the Philharmonic Orchestra. Our soloist is Julian Lloyd Webber.

0: The music of Ralph Vaughan Williams, we heard his fantasy on Sussex folk tunes. In that recording, Vernon Handley conducted the Philharmonic Orchestra. Our soloist was Julian Lloyd Webber. And while we enjoyed the Vaughan Williams fantasy, we got our ticket winner, Anthony, in Southern Pines. Congratulations, Anthony. No doubt you will enjoy NC Opera's production of Carmen. My thanks to those who called but didn't win. Tickets are available at ncopera.org. And the Classical Station thanks the North Carolina Opera for its support. 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
0: Next on Classical Cafe, we turn to music by Frédéric Chopin, that superb Polish piano virtuoso and composer who lived from 1810 to 1849. Chopin wrote nearly all of his works for piano solo, and that is the case with the piece we have chosen, his Ballade No. 3 in A-flat major. Our performer is Walter Hautzig.

0: The music of Frédéric Chopin, we heard his Ballade No. 3 in A-flat major, played for us by Walter Hauzig.
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0: Classical Cafe continues now with a work by Wolfgang Amadeus Mozart, his Violin Concerto No. 1, a work he wrote in 1775. Mozart was an excellent violinist, well taught by his father. And after playing one of his concerti, Mozart wrote to his father saying, "Everyone praised my beautiful, pure tone." In this recording, the beautiful, pure violin tones are produced by Renaud Capuchon, who also conducts the Lausanne Chamber Orchestra.

The marvelous music of Mozart. We enjoyed his Violin Concerto No. 1. In that recording, Renaud Capuchon played the violin and also conducted the Lausanne Chamber Orchestra. 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And did you know that we have a YouTube channel? We do indeed. The Classical Station, -897. Give us a follow as we add exciting and informative content on a regular basis. Now, to round out this hour of Classical Café, we have for you music by the French composer Gabriel Fauré, his Ballade for Piano and Orchestra, Opus 19, a work he wrote in 1881. In our recording, Jean-Pascal Tertelier conducts the BBC Philharmonic. Our piano soloist is Catherine Stott.

0: Music by French composer Gabriel Fauré. We heard his Ballade for Piano and Orchestra, Opus 19. In that recording, Jan-Pascal Tortelier conducted the BBC Philharmonic. Our piano soloist in that recording, Catherine Stott. A great way to stay in tune with everything happening at the Classical Station is to sign up for our e-newsletter Crescendo. 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You won't want to miss a note.
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0: Welcome back to Classical Cafe. I'm your host, George Leaf. Glad to have you listening along with me today. We will begin this hour of our program with music by Ludwig van Beethoven, his Symphony No. 4 in B-flat major, a work he completed in 1806. The Fourth Symphony is gentle and lyrical in contrast with Beethoven's Third and Fifth. Robert Schumann once wrote that the Fourth is like a slender Greek maiden between two Norse giants. In our recording of Beethoven's Fourth, Simon Rattle conducts the Vienna Philharmonic.

Music by Ludwig van Beethoven. That was his Symphony No. 4 in B-flat major. In our recording, Simon Rattle conducted the Vienna Philharmonic. New to the Classical Station? Come celebrate with us. Join us on Tuesday, September 29th from 3:30 to 6:30 at Norse Brewing, 203 Brook Street in Wake Forest for our Education Fund Award Ceremony and Membership Appreciation Day. 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This free public event is open to everyone. Please give us a call at 919-556-5178 for more information. Classical Cafe continues now with a short piano work by the American composer Edward McDowell, who lived from 1860 to 1908. Well, here is what is undoubtedly his best-known piece. So many young piano students learn it, To a Wild Rose. And we'll hear it in an arrangement for cello and piano. In this recording, our cellist is Julian Lloyd Webber. John Lenihan plays the piano.

0: the sublime music of Edward McDowell, his tour Wild Rose, as arranged for cello and piano. In that recording, we heard Julian Lloyd Webber playing the cello, John Lenihan playing the piano.
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0: Love classical music? 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And now for our penultimate piece, we turn to Sir Edward Elgar. In 1909, he wrote a poignant work, his Elegy for Strings. It reflects Elgar's feelings of loss after the death of his friend August Jaeger, who was among those Elgar profiled in his Enigma variations. In this recording, Andrew Davis conducts the BBC Symphony.

A poignant work by Sir Edward Elgar, his Elegy for Strings, Opus 58, Andrew Davis conducted the BBC Symphony. It's been my great pleasure to bring you the music today on Classical Cafe, and please stay tuned for As You Like It coming up next with the host James Steelman. You'll be hearing works by Giuseppe Verdi, Ernest John Moran, Antonin Dvorak, and other great composers. To round out our program, I've chosen one of the most dramatic and virtuosic of all the many dramatic and virtuosic works by Franz Liszt, his Dante Sonata. In this recording, we'll hear Georges Bolette at the keyboard.

0: Dramatic music by Franz Liszt, his Dante Sonata as performed by Georges Bolette. My name is George Leaf. I hope you've enjoyed the music today as much as I've enjoyed bringing it to you. Please stay tuned now for As You Like It with your host, James Steelman.
1: 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In North Carolina, we are W202 BQ, Aberdeen. 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
2: 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I'm James Steelman, and coming up, we'll be enjoying works by E.J. Morin, Nikolai Metner, but first we have Giuseppe Verdi's ballet music from Jerusalem. When Verdi rewrote the Italian opera I Lombardi for the Paris Opera in 1847, he had to play by local rules. French grand opera demanded an elaborate ballet in the third act, so Verdi composed this spirited dance sequence just for Parisian theater goers. It sparkles with theatrical flair, brisk woodwind exchanges, and infectious dance rhythms you will instantly recognize.

That was ballet music from Jerusalem by Giuseppe Verdi, performed by the Bournemouth Symphony Orchestra, conducted by Jose Sebrier. Tens of thousands of people listen to the classical station every week, and we're grateful for every one of them. 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Written during the tense early days of World War II, Ernest John Mauron's Sinfonietta offers pure sunshine instead of solemn wartime anxiety. Rather than composing a massive, brooding symphony, Mauron chose a lighter, compact three-movement form. He packed it with folk-like English melodies, crisp orchestral textures, and an irresistible rhythmic drive inspired by the rolling, open landscapes of the Welsh border country.

0: David Lloyd Jones conducted the Bournemouth Symphony Orchestra and that performance of Sinfonietta by E.J. Maurin.
1: Greetings, opera lovers. This is Dr. Jay Pearson, the host of Thursday Night Opera House here on the Classical Station. I hope that you can join me for the antics of Leporello and Don Giovanni in Wolfgang Amadeus Mozart's opera, Don Giovanni. 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
0: Nikolai Mietner wrote 14 piano sonatas, but saved this brief two-movement gem for last. Instead of virtuosic fireworks, Mietner saw its pastoral warmth. He opens with an affectionate pastorale that flows directly into a joyful singing allegro. It's an intimate musical conversation reflecting Mietner's lifelong belief that melodic beauty and classical balance matter far more than modern trends.

0: That was pianist Earl Wilde performing the Sonata Idle in G, Opus 56, by Nikolai Mietner.
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0: Good afternoon. This is As You Like It on the Classical Station, keeping great classical music alive for future generations, thanks to you, our listeners. 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I'm James Steelman, and coming up, we'll be enjoying works by Wolfgang Amadeus Mozart and Antonin Dvorak. But first, Gabriel Fauré originally wrote this evocative tune as incidental theater music for a production of Molière's The Bourgeois Gentleman that never actually made it to the stage. Fortunately, Fauré saved the melody, later weaving it into his Pelléas and Mélisande suite. Built on a gentle, lilting rhythm, this piece, the Sicilienne, highlights an expressive, floating woodwind melody you'll want to hum along with.

Gabrielle Fauré's Sicilienne was performed by the Orpheus Chamber Orchestra. Mozart broke fresh ground with this next trio by preparing clarinet, viola, and piano together for the very first time. Tradition says he composed parts of it while playing skittles, an early form of bowling, which earned the piece its nickname Kegelstadt. Mozart wrote the viola part for himself and gave the expressive clarinet line to his close friend, the virtuoso Anton Stadler. Wolfgang Amadeus Mozart, Kegelstadt, Clarinet Trio in E-flat, Kürschel 498.

Wolfgang Amadeus Mozart's Kegelstadt, clarinet trio in E-flat, Kurzweil 498, performed by the clarinetist James Campbell with the members of the Borodin Trio. Ever wish you could tell us exactly what you think of the music you're hearing? Well, now you can. Just tap the Rate This Song button in our app to let us know what you love or what you don't. Your feedback helps shape the sound of our classical station, and we hope you'll share it. 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Toward the end of his life, Antonín Dvořák turned to the dark Czech folk ballads for inspiration. In The Golden Spinning Wheel, he tells the classic fairy tale entirely through instruments. Galloping horns depict a wandering king, while fluttering woodwinds mimic the rhythmic whir of the spinning wheel. Dvořák even shaped several musical themes to match the exact rhythms of spoken Czech verse. The Golden Spinning Wheel, Opus 109, by Antonín Dvořák.

0: Gianandrea Noseda conducting the BBC Philharmonic Orchestra in that performance of The Golden Spinning Wheel, Opus 109, composed by Antonín Dvořák.
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0: Good afternoon, and thank you for joining me for As You Like It on the Classical Station, where we love this music every bit as much as you do. My name is James Steelman. Coming up, we'll be enjoying works by Luigi Boccherini and Franz Schubert. But first, Joaquin Rodrigo's Concierto Andaluz. Why settle for one guitar when you can have four? The famous Romero Guitar Family commissioned Joaquin Rodrigo to write this vibrant showpiece in 1967. Rodrigo balanced the solo quartet so that they could trade fiery flamenco strums and lyrical phrases back and forth before blending into one giant acoustic guitar. The orchestra frames them with colorful dances from Spain's sun-drenched southern region of Andalusia. The Los Angeles Guitar Quintet and the Delaware Symphony Orchestra, conducted by David Amato, perform.

Concierto Andaluz by Joaquin Rodrigo, featuring the Los Angeles Guitar Concerto Quartet with the Delaware Symphony Orchestra, conducted by David Amado. Luigi Boccherini usually wrote polite, sunny chamber music, but this symphony takes a surprisingly wild turn. In the fiery finale, Boccherini quotes Christoph Willibald Gluck's famous ballet score depicting Don Juan being dragged into the underworld. Trembling strings, abrupt pauses, and driving bass lines build a dramatic, stormy atmosphere that fully earns the subtitle House of the Devil. Luigi Boccherini's Symphony in D Minor, Opus 12, No. 4, performed by Il Giardino Armonico.

Luigi Boccherini's Symphony in D Minor, Opus 12, Number 4, The House of the Devil. The Il Giardino Armonico was conducted by Giovanni Antonini. Is there a classical music favorite that touches your heart? Maybe you'd like to dedicate it to someone special. If so, we're happy to make that happen for you. Submit your request and dedications for all Request Friday and the Saturday Evening Request Program at theclassicalstation.org or through the Classical Station app. Stay tuned at the top of the hour for Allegro with Mark Schreiner. We'll be enjoying works by Johann Sebastian Bach, Eric Coates, Manuel de Falla, the 5:30 Waltz, and much, much more. Immediately following As You Like It at the top of the hour, that's Allegro with Mark Schreiner. Franz Schubert loved entertaining his friends at informal house parties called Schubertiads, often improvising dance tunes at the piano late into the evening. These short waltzes and Ländler capture that intimate café spirit. Written originally for solo piano, this arrangement for violin and guitar gives the buoyant, foot-tapping melodies the authentic feel of an acoustic Viennese street ensemble.

0: On the classical station, violinist Gil Shaham and guitarist Jaron Schulcher with Franz Schubert's 15 original dances. Coming up next on the classical station, get ready for the Allegro program.
1: 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And thanks to listeners like you, the classical station can continue spreading the joy of the timeless genre that is classical music all around the world for generations to come.
0: 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And welcome to Allegro. I'm Mark Schreiner. So glad to have you with us. More great classical music lies ahead. We'll play Pachelbel's Canon in D a little later, and a selection from Johann Sebastian Bach's Goldberg Variations. But first, Le Tombeau de Couperin, a tribute by Maurice Ravel to the French Baroque composer François Couperin. Neville Mariner conducts the Academy of St. Martin in the Fields.

on the Classical Station. We kicked off this afternoon's Allegro program with Le Tombeau de Couperin by Maurice Ravel. Neville Mariner conducting the Academy of St. Martin in the Fields. 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And we want to celebrate you. Join us Tuesday, September 29th from 3:30 to 6:30 at Norse Brewing, 203 Brook Street in Wake Forest for our Education Fund Membership Appreciation Day. 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All are welcome. Call 919-556-5178 for more information. A little later, Johann Pachelbel's Canon in D, but first an aria from Johann Sebastian Bach's Goldberg Variations. Our pianist is Andrei Gavrilov.

on the classical station, an aria from the Goldberg Variations by Johann Sebastian Bach. Our pianist was Andrei Gavrilov. A little later, we'll hear music of Manuel de Falla, the pantomime and ritual fire dance from El Amor Brujo, or as it translated, Love, the Magician. But first, something to say about Johann Pachelbel and his canon in D. Its enduring modern popularity is really down to not only the compositional mastery of Johann Pachelbel, but to its rediscoverer and interpreter, the French Baroque expert Jean-François Paillard, whose album in 1968 and his chosen much slower tempo than it had been heard before really just lighted a fire under this music that has yet to burn out. We're going to hear the English concert in this version conducted by Trevor Pinnock.

on the Allegro program, Canon in D by Johann Pachelbel. Trevor Pinnock conducting the English concert. Later this hour, we'll hear some minuets by Ludwig van Beethoven. They'll be performed by Capella Istropolitana. We won't want to miss it. But next, Eric Coates, the 19th and 20th century composer. His dates were 1886 to 1957. This piece is simply titled Ballad. And it's performed for us by the East of England Orchestra, conducted by Malcolm Nabarro.

0: on the classical station, Ballade, a composition by Eric Coates, performed by the East of England Orchestra, conducted by Malcolm Nabarro.
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0: A little later this hour, we'll hear minuets, numbers 7 through 12 by Ludwig van Beethoven. But first, a piece of music by composer Manuel de Falla. His dates were 1876 to 1946. The Pantomime and Ritual Fire Dance from El Amor Brujo, which the English title given, while not a strict translation, is Love, the Magician. Lorna Mazel conducts the Berlin Radio Symphony Orchestra.

Music of Manuel de Falla on the classical station, the pantomime and ritual fire dance from Love, the Magician. Lauren Mazel conducting the Berlin Radio Symphony Orchestra. More great classical music coming up ahead in our next hour here on the classical station. Works will include an overture by Otto Nicolai and another one by Gioachino Rossini. We'll have our daily waltz at 5:30 Eastern, the Treasure Waltz by Johann Strauss Jr., all that and so much more to look forward to here on the classical station. Next, Capella Istropolitana, conducted by Oliver Dohiani, with Beethoven's Minuets, numbers 7 through 12.

0: Minuets numbers 7 through 12 of Ludwig von Beethoven on the classical station. Oliver Dohany conducting Capella Istropolitana. Coming up next on the classical station, an overture for the Merry Wives of Windsor.
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0: Thank you for listening to theclassicalstation.org, and welcome to Allegro. I'm Mark Schreiner. So glad you're with us in this hour. We will hear many works written for the stage and in the form of overtures. We'll hear the Overture to Zampa by Ferdinand Harold. We'll hear Gioachino Rossini's Overture to Il Signor Buschino. But let's begin with music of Otto Nicolai, his setting of the Shakespeare comedy The Merry Wives of Windsor, and here's the overture. Arthur Fiedler conducts the Boston Pops Orchestra.

On the Allegro program, we began this hour with an overture by Otto Nicolai to his opera The Merry Wives of Windsor. Arthur Fiedler conducted the Boston Pops Orchestra. Well, don't forget, at 5:30 p.m. Eastern, we'll have our daily waltz, The Treasure Waltz by Johann Strauss Jr. That'll feature Fritz Reiner and the Chicago Symphony Orchestra at 5:30 p.m. Eastern. You won't want to miss it. But next, a sonata for oboe and piano by Francis Poulenc. Pascal Roger is our pianist. Maurice Gerlois is our oboist.

music of 20th century composer Francis Poulenc on the Classical Station, Sonata for Oboe and Piano. Our oboist was Maurice Bourg and our pianist Pascal Roger. Well, we're just minutes away from our daily three-quarter time treat, the 5:30 waltz, but first an overture to Rossini's opera Il Signor Boschino. Roger Norrington conducts the London Classical Players, and listen carefully, the violinists provide percussion by tapping their music stands with their bows.

0: A fun piece by Gioacchino Rossini, the violinists doubling also as percussionists as they tap their bows against their music stands. This, the overture to Rossini's opera, Il Signor Broschino, Roger Norrington conducting the London Classical Players.
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0: 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Well, it's that time again, our 5:30 waltz. Johann Strauss Jr., the Treasure Waltz. Fritz Reiner conducts the Chicago Symphony Orchestra.

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Johann Strauss Jr.'s Treasure Waltz, Fritz Reiner conducting the Chicago Symphony Orchestra. A little later, we'll hear the overture to Ferdinand Harold's stage work, Zampa. Eric Kunzel will conduct the Cincinnati Pops Orchestra at that work. But first, something by Jules Massenet, a march from picturesque scenes. John Elliott Gardner conducts the Monte Carlo Opera Orchestra.

the march from Jules Massenet's picturesque scenes. John Elliott Gardner conducting the Monte Carlo Opera Orchestra. 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A little later, we'll hear waltzes from Richard Strauss's opera Der Rosenkavalier. But first, more music for the stage. The overture to Ferdinand Harold's Zampa. Eric Kunzel conducts the Cincinnati Pops Orchestra.

on the classical station, music of 19th century composer Ferdinand Harold. Overture to Zampa. Eric Kunzel conducting the Cincinnati Pops Orchestra. Lots of great classical music coming up in our next hour here on the classical station. We'll have a selection from Richard Wagner's opera Tannhäuser, as well as a guitar sonata by Mauro Giuliani. And we'll hear a real listener favorite, the prelude to The Afternoon of a Faun by Claude Debussy. All that and more coming up in our next hour here on the classical station. But first, some waltzes from Richard Strauss's opera Der Rosenkavalier. Our violinist is Leonidas Kavakos, and they're joined by pianist Enrico Pace.

0: a setting for the waltzes from Richard Strauss' opera Der Rosenkavalier for violin and piano. Leonidas Kavakos was our violinist, and our pianist was Enrico Pace. Coming up next on the Classical Station, more great classical music.
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0: Well, welcome to Allegro on the Classical Station. I'm Mark Schreiner. I'm so happy that you're with us, and thank you so much for listening. In this hour, we'll hear a real listener favorite, the prelude to The Afternoon of a Faun. The version we'll hear of this Debussy work is with the Finnish Radio Symphony Orchestra, conducted by Jukka-Pekka Sarasate. You'll want to stick around for that. But first, a selection from Richard Wagner's opera Tannhäuser. This is the entry of the guests at Wartburg. Sergio Commissiona conducts the Houston Symphony Orchestra.

On the Classical Station, we started this hour's playlist with the entry of the guests at Wartburg from Richard Wagner's opera Tannhäuser, the Houston Symphony, conducted by Sergio Commissiona. Oh, we're about 15 minutes away from a real listener favorite, the prelude to The Afternoon of a Faun by Claude Debussy. But first, a guitar sonata, this one in the key of C by Mauro Giuliani. Our guitarist is David Russell.

on the Classical Station, Guitar Sonata in C by Mauro Giuliani. Our guitarist was David Russell. A little later, we'll hear from some composers that we don't hear from too often. 20th century musicians A.J. Potter, A Rhapsody Under a High Sky. We'll hear Irish radio TV Sinfonietta with that one. And also some work of Carlos Salzato, played for us by harpist Yolanda Kandernassis. All that coming up later in this hour. But first, a work by Claude Debussy, Prelude to the Afternoon of a Faun. Jukka-Pekka Sarasate conducts the Finnish Radio Symphony Orchestra.

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Sunday, September 27th, 5 p.m. at Duke Chapel. 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Next, a selection by Irish composer James Potter. He lived from 1918 to 1980 and played for us appropriately by the Irish RTE Sinfonietta under conductor Prontius O'Donn, Rhapsody Under a High Sky.

on the classical station Rhapsody Under a High Sky, a work by composer A.J. Potter, and played for us by Ireland's RTE Sinfonietta, conducted by Pronshias Odin. Next, a chanson dans la nuit by Carlos Salzeto. Our harpist is Yolanda Condonasis.

on the classical station Carlos Salcedo's ethereal composition Chanson dans le Oui. Our harpist was Yolanda Kondonosis. Well, it's been my pleasure to bring you Allegro this afternoon. Please stay tuned for Concert Hall. We'll be hearing Mozart Piano Sonata No. 11 in A and Sibelius's Fifth Symphony in E-flat in its entirety. All that coming up starting at 7 p.m. Eastern here on the Classical Station. But next, some music by Alexander Glazunov. This is the Carnival Overture. Arthur Fiedler conducts the Boston Pops Orchestra.

0: We heard Alexander Glazunov's Carnival Overture. The Boston Pops Orchestra was directed by Arthur Fiedler.
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0: Welcome back. 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I am your host, Tanya Greaves. We will begin this hour with Piano Sonata No. 11 in A by Wolfgang Amadeus Mozart. This includes the Rondo alla Turca, or also called the Turkish Rondo. Lars Vogt plays the piano.

That was delightful. Lars Vogt performed Piano Sonata No. 11 in A by Wolfgang Amadeus Mozart. Save the date. Tuesday, September 29th, join the classical station at Norse Brewing, 203 Brooks Street in Wake Forest from 3:30 to 6:30 for our Education Fund Membership Appreciation Day. 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We will now listen to Symphony No. 5 in E-flat, Opus 82, by Jean Sibelius. It premiered in Helsinki December 8, 1915, on Sibelius' 50th birthday. The Philharmonia Orchestra is directed by Simon Rattle.

0: Simon Rattle conducted the Philharmonia Orchestra as they performed Symphony No. 5 in E-flat by Jean Sibelius. Coming up in the next hour of Concert Hall, we are going to hear music by Antonin Dvorak, Peter Tchaikovsky, and Johann Baptist von Hall. Please stick around.
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0: Welcome back to Concert Hall. I am your host, Tanya Greaves, and I hope you've been enjoying this music as much as I have. 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The Berlin Philharmonic will be directed by Raphael Kubelik. And at one point, Dvorak headed the National Conservatory of Music in New York.